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0: This is the story of how we make girls dance. 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
0: From Dubai to Ibiza, from Ibiza to San Tropez, from San Tropez to Miami, from Miami to Mykonos, from Mykonos to Marrakesh. Girls from all over the world,

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